0: Az egyedül lét kettesben a legkellemesebb, mert a Best FM mindig ott van veled.
1: Excuse me, can I please talk to you for a minute? 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
1: 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You know his name.

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I promise you it won't happen again.

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I'm glad that I got you, and it's alright. You got you a partner.

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What is fact? Should truly be a reason for us to change.

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'Cause time is slipping away.

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Cause I can do it in the mix. And if your man gives you trouble, just to move out on the double, and you don't let it trouble your brain. Cause the way it goes, trouble down the drain. Cause the way it goes, trouble down the drain.

Ez a 103.9 Best FM. You know, I've been trying to get a true this fixed color mind that out. Sometimes your nightmare turns into your dream.